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1: Now I think I better sing before I turn 51. I mean 29, excuse me. You make me feel so young.

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That's too bad. So I must leave, I'll have to go.

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0: that way.
1: Sure don't be that way.
0: Dig the rain.
1: Pitter-patter.
0: Bring the violets of May.
1: Pitter-patter of a rain.
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0: So honey, please.